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I'm gonna give it to you. Now give it to me. 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

0: 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Adam Levine, ladies and gentlemen. Thank you, my brother, man.
1: Radio La Voce.

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You can also see the winds and how they fuel the fire's strength.